0: our secret stash of advertisements. So we've got a bunch of fake ads that we just kind of make for fun. We never play them on the air, but we kind of keep them around to listen to. I guess I could share some of those with you. Like this one for fake insurance.
1: 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That's insurance with quotation marks.
0: Oh, and then, of course, there's the ad for horse milk that we made.
2: Beauty. 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Now, that strength and beauty can be yours with horse milk. Packed with vitamin H, horse milk not only promotes strong bones, but also improves hair growth, bedroom performance, vertical and horizontal leap distance, muscle tone, and breath smell. 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Say nay to bovine bile and hay to horse milk.
0: And this one, it's a little bit behind the trend, but you know how kids would do the dabbing thing with like the bent arm and it's a Fortnite thing, I think. But we made a PSA about the dangers of dabbing.
3: According to data from the CDC, 500 million children in 2017 alone have tried dabbing. That's 3 out of every 7 kids experimenting with this dangerous physical maneuver. What seems like harmless fun can quickly become something much more sinister. Study after study has proven that what starts as simple dabbing can quickly turn to yeeting and, in some cases, flossing. If you find your child or the child of a loved one experimenting with dabbing, speak to them. They may try to claim it's for the vine, but be aware, vine is dead. In fact, Vine died shortly after yeeting. Don't let your child face the same fate. If you find that your child is unable to stop dabbing and unwilling to listen to reason, feel free to exchange them at your local police department's dab take-back container and try again with a new child. Remember, even one dab is a dab too much. Brought to you in cooperation with the Council for Meme Safety and this station.
0: Oh, and this one's a classic. How about Rent a Dad?
4: Come on down to Rent-A-Dad. We got all kinds of dads. Sports dad, disappointed dad, lawnmower dad, more dads than you can shake a stick at dads. Need a dad to walk you down the aisle? We got hourly rates for the most fatherly of figures. You want a girl dad? We got them. Dads for all occasions. Tuck you in at night. Give you bad advice about your car. Fart at dinner and blame it on the dog. Rent-A-Dad. Dad's the way I like it.
0: Okay, this next one, you're going to have to forgive my really bad Christopher Walken impression, but it was really fun.
5: Is your public speaking not so good with the speaking and the public part? You need the Christopher Walken walking the talk and talking the walking learningexperience.com. With our 4-year program, you too can learn how to speak like a caricature of an actor with an extensive repertoire and skills that nobody knows about and is only recognized by a misrepresentation of his semi-bizarre speech pattern. That's Christopher Walken, walking the talk, and talking the walkin' learningexperience.com. I'm walking here.
0: Oh, and I can't believe I forgot about Mothbox. 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
1: Oh, man, I love these. They're so fun. We have a ton more, but I kind of got to get back to putting the music together for after the Pats game. And also, I have to get back to listening to the Pats game. You can, too. 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I'm going to get back to work. Thanks for stopping by. Sorry that we couldn't get you the game. But I hope you had fun anyway. Oh, watch your step on the way out, right outside the door. It's further down than you think it is. Whoa, oh my God, you just scared me wicked bad. What are you doing here? I wasn't expecting anyone to show up right now. Oh, you're probably trying to stream Wink Country, huh? Yeah, they got a Pats game on right now, and we can't play that on the web stream because of rights and stuff. I feel really bad. You came all the way here. Why don't you come in? Come on in, have a seat. I just brewed a pot of coffee. I can get you a cup. I don't really have much for you, I guess. Oh, I know. Oh, this is fun. I can kind of give you a tour of our secret stash of advertisements. So we've got a bunch of fake ads that we just kind of make for fun. We never play them on the air, but we kind of keep them around to listen to. I guess I could share some of those with you. Like this one for fake insurance.
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1: Oh, and then, of course, there's the ad for horse milk that we made.
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1: And this one, it's a little bit behind the trend, but you know how kids would do the dabbing thing with like the bent arm and I don't know. It's a Fortnite thing, I think. But we made a PSA about the dangers of dabbing.
5: According to data from the CDC, 500 million children in 2017 alone have tried dabbing. That's 3 out of every 7 kids experimenting with this dangerous physical maneuver. What seems like harmless fun can quickly become something much more sinister. Study after study has proven that what starts as simple dabbing can quickly turn to yeeting and, in some cases, flossing. If you find your child or the child of a loved one experimenting with dabbing, speak to them. They may try to claim it's for the vine, but be aware, vine is dead. In fact, Vine died shortly after yeeting. Don't let your child face the same fate. If you find that your child is unable to stop dabbing and unwilling to listen to reason, feel free to exchange them at your local police department's Dab Take Back container and try again with a new child. Remember, even one dab is a dab too much. Brought to you in cooperation with the Council for Meme Safety and this station.
1: Oh, and this one's a classic. How about Rent-A-Dad?
6: Come on down to Rent-A-Dad. We got all kinds of dads. Sports dad, disappointed dad, lawnmower dad, more dads than you can shake a stick at dads. Need a dad to walk you down the aisle? We got hourly rates for the most fatherly of figures. You want a girl dad? We got them. Dads for all occasions. Tuck you in at night. Give you bad advice about your car. Fart at dinner and blame it on the dog. Rent-A-Dad. Dad's the way I like it.
1: Okay, this next one, you're going to have to forgive my really bad Christopher Walken impression, but it was really fun.
7: Is your public speaking not so good with the speaking and the public part? You need the Christopher Walken walking the talk and talking the walking learningexperience.com. With our 4-year program, you too can learn how to speak like a caricature of an actor with an extensive repertoire and skills that nobody knows about and is only recognized by a misrepresentation of his semi-bizarre speech pattern. That's Christopher Walken, walking the talk and talking the walk in learningexperience.com. I'm walking here.
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1: Oh, man, I love these. They're so fun. We have a ton more, but I kind of got to get back to putting the music together for after the Pats game. And also, I have to get back to listening to the Pats game. You can, too. 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I'm going to get back to work. Thanks for stopping by. Sorry that we couldn't get you the game, but I hope you had fun anyway. Oh, watch your step on the way out, right outside the door. It's further down than you think it is. Oh my God, you just scared me wicked bad. What are you doing here? I wasn't expecting anyone to show up right now. Oh, you're probably trying to stream Wink Country, huh? Yeah, they got a Pats game on right now, and we can't play that on the web stream because of rights and stuff. I feel really bad. You came all the way here. Why don't you come in? Come on in, have a seat. I just brewed a pot of coffee. I can get you a cup. I don't really have much for you, I guess. Oh, I know. Oh, this is fun. I can kind of give you a tour of our secret stash of advertisements. So we've got a bunch of fake ads that we just kind of make for fun. We never play them on the air, but we kind of keep them around to listen to. I guess I could share some of those with you. Like this one. for

0: Oh my God, you just scared me wicked bad. What are you doing here? I wasn't expecting anyone to show up right now. Oh, you're probably trying to stream Wink Country, huh? Yeah, they got a Pats game on right now, and we can't play that on the web stream because of rights and stuff. I feel really bad. You came all the way here. Why don't you come in? Come on in, have a seat. I just brewed a pot of coffee. I can get you a cup. I don't really have much for you, I guess. Oh, I know. Oh, this is fun. I can kind of give you a tour of our secret stash of advertisements. So we've got a bunch of fake ads that we just kind of make for fun. We never play them on the air, but we kind of keep them around to listen to. I guess I could share some of those with you. Like this one for fake insurance.
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0: Oh, and then, of course, there's the the ad for horse milk that we made.
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0: And this one, it's a little bit behind the trend, but you know how kids would do the dabbing thing with like the bent arm and I don't know. It's a Fortnite thing, I think. But we made a PSA about the dangers of dabbing.
3: According to data from the CDC, 500 million children in 2017 alone have tried dabbing. That's 3 out of every 7 kids experimenting with this dangerous physical maneuver. What seems like harmless fun can quickly become something much more sinister. Study after study has proven that what starts as simple dabbing can quickly turn to yeeting and, in some cases, flossing. If you find your child or the child of a loved one experimenting with dabbing, speak to them. They may try to claim it's for the vine, but be aware, vine is dead. In fact, Vine died shortly after yeeting. Don't let your child face the same fate. If you find that your child is unable to stop dabbing and unwilling to listen to reason, feel free to exchange them at your local police department's dab take-back container and try again with a new child. Remember, even one dab is a dab too much. Brought to you in cooperation with the Council for Meme Safety and this station.
0: Oh, and this one's a classic. How about Rent a Dad?
4: Come on down to Rent-A-Dad. We got all kinds of dads. Sports dad, disappointed dad, lawnmower dad, more dads than you can shake a stick at dads. Need a dad to walk you down the aisle? We got hourly rates for the most fatherly of figures. You want a girl dad? We got them. Dads for all occasions. Tuck you in at night. Give you bad advice about your car. Fart at dinner and blame it on the dog. Rent-A-Dad. Dad's the way I like it.
0: Okay, this next one, you're going to have to forgive my really bad Christopher Walken impression, but it was really fun.
5: Is your public speaking not so good with the speaking and the public part? You need the Christopher Walken walking the talk and talking the walking learningexperience.com. With our 4-year program, you too can learn how to speak like a caricature of an actor with an extensive repertoire and skills that nobody knows about and is only recognized by a misrepresentation of his semi-bizarre speech pattern. That's Christopher Walken, walking the talk, and talking the walkin' learningexperience.com. I'm walking here.
0: Oh, and I can't believe I forgot about Mothbox. 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
1: Oh, man, I love these. They're so fun. We have a ton more, but I kind of got to get back to putting the music together for after the Pats game. And also, I have to get back to listening to the Pats game. You can, too. 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I'm going to get back to work. Thanks for stopping by. Sorry that we couldn't get you the game, but I hope you had fun anyway. Oh, watch your step on the way out, right outside the door. It's further down than you think it is. Oh my God, you just scared me wicked bad. What are you doing here? I wasn't expecting anyone to show up right now. Oh, you're probably trying to stream Wink Country, huh? Yeah, they got a Pats game on right now, and we can't play that on the web stream because of rights and stuff. I feel really bad. You came all the way here. Why don't you come in? Come on in, have a seat. I just brewed a pot of coffee. I can get you a cup. I don't really have much for you, I guess. Oh, I know. Oh, this is fun. I can kind of give you a tour of our secret stash of advertisements. So we've got a bunch of fake ads that we just kind of make for fun. We never play them on the air, but we kind of keep them around to listen to. I guess I could share some of those with you. Like this one for fake insurance.
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1: And this one, it's a little bit behind the trend, but you know how kids would do the dabbing thing with like the bent arm and I don't know. It's a Fortnite thing, I think. Well, we made a PSA about the dangers of dabbing.
5: According to data from the CDC, 500 million children in 2017 alone have tried dabbing. That's 3 out of every 7 kids experimenting

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1: Oh, man, I love these. They're so fun. We have a ton more, but I kind of got to get back to putting the music together for after the Pats game. And also, I have to get back to listening to the Pats game. You can, too. 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I'm going to get back to work. Thanks for stopping by. Sorry that we couldn't get you the game, but I hope you had fun anyway. Oh, watch your step on the way out, right outside the door. It's further down than you think it is.
3: I didn't really like anybody, but okay. I will tell you guys that I liked tonight. Kyle Williams with his releases off the line, including on the touchdown. He probably should have another touchdown also if Tommy DeVito didn't underthrow him. I thought GM Miller looked pretty good, and with Terrell Jennings going on the IR, I would say GM Miller over Leon Larrison right now at the number three running back spot. We'll have to see how those the guys that they just brought in, a couple of veterans, including Hasty, who's been here a few times, how those guys get up to speed. But I thought GM Miller looked pretty nice tonight. I've really been impressed in the practices. Like, he doesn't have blinding speed or anything like that, or breakaway speed, but he, as opposed to Travion Henderson, pretty good vision and cutback ability. So we'll see how that goes. I thought Braden Swinson popped way more than Gabe Backus in this game in terms of the edge rushers, and they were going against basically the same people. Safety John Saunders had a fumble and an interception. And I would point out Bryce Behringer, I thought, had a very strong game, off to a good start. He was a guy I was very critical of last year with his propensity to around midfield bang it in for touchbacks, which used to infuriate me. Today was much better.
4: Greg, just to ask you about two pass catchers. I feel like every time Efton Chisholm at least gets a target, he catches it. Mm-hmm. He is, I don't want to call him slow, but he's not speedy, but he's shifty in the slot. And then just the other one, Eli Reardon, thought he had a couple of nice plays, fought for a first down as well. Just what do you think about those guys, and could they keep potentially an Efton Chisholm and an extra lineman instead of maybe a third tight end?
3: No, they're going to need a third tight end. I mean, with the way they built this team, and they need to run the ball, and we'll see. I mean, maybe at the end of the day they decide, let's do what we did last year with a jumbo, you know, tight end like Thayer Munford last year, but this year it's Caleb Lomu. I don't know. I mean, I don't think any of these guys, especially like a guy like Efton Chisholm, like you said about his speed. I mean, he's a good football player, and I like him. I think he has a spot on this team, just like he earned at one point last year. But you look at him and you're like, is somebody really going to claim this guy and put him on their 53-man roster? Probably not. So I think that's part of it. And also, it's whether or not, like, if Booty goes, then I think Efton's on the team as the number six receiver. And I think he has value because you know, he does block and he does the dirty work and he likes it. I remember talking to him last year and I was asking him about his blocking and the dude just like lit up, like he loves it. Who's the other guy? Eli Raridan. Yeah, and actually both of those guys I think had pretty good games wiped off with penalties, which was a disappointment a few times tonight. Yeah, I think, you know, Raridan's, I think he, especially with the Julian Hill injury, you know, I think he's the rookie that has a chance to actually contribute meaningfully to this team this year. And I think you saw it tonight. I mean, he's a good pass catcher. He's more of like a Dalton Kincaid type of guy. You know, whether he becomes like a dynamite tight end will depend in the future, will depend on him getting stronger and becoming more of a blocker. But definitely pairing him with Hunter Henry or somebody else as a blocking tight end, you know, using him as a receiver, I think that's definitely in the cards, and I think he's off to a good start.
5: I mean, if you could get Dalton Kincaid, damn. Now take that any second, any day. Greg, going into the second preseason game, now who knows who will be on the field specifically, what's one thing you'll be really looking to see, assuming there are more starters that are out there in a second preseason game from the Patriots? What do you really want to see them do?
3: Well, I mean, with two joint practices with the Eagles coming up, I'm not sure I have a lot of enthusiasm that we're going to see the starters in that game. Mm-hmm. Hopefully, considering it's the last home game, right? They're on the road.
5: Yes.
3: For Cleveland, I think, in the finale. You know, I bet they get out there for like a drive or something like that, hopefully, considering it's at home. If it was on the road, I'd be like, they're not playing. You know, what am I hopeful of seeing? I would just like to see them be a lot better. I'd like to see some pass rush. I'd like to see the run defense a lot better than what we saw this week in the joint practice with the Colts, where they kind of got gashed. And I want to see good pass protection for Drake May. I want to see the running game get going a little bit more. But I think that I'm really looking forward to this. The Eagles joint practices are going to be everything. And I assume they're going to go a little lighter the second day. We'll have to see. But obviously the A.J. Brown stuff. But, you know, that's a very physical, it's a good football team. It's a good measuring stick. That's what I'm really looking forward to, that first joint practice. Can the Patriots hold their own in a lot of different ways? And that'll start to give me some answers to what this team might be capable of this year.
5: Will certainly be interesting. Before we let you go, Greg, I just want to know, what is the best preseason prognostication of your career? And you can tell me whatever you want. I'm thinking more along the lines of a player, you know, a guy that you outlined in August that could be a dude and then ended up a dude. Do you have anything like that that you can recall over the course of your career that you really nailed in August?
3: So I was researching. I didn't know. You should have told me specifically about a dude. I just thought you meant just as in general.
5: And I don't care. It can be in general. That's fine.
3: Okay. So in general, in 2014, I think it was my first year at MMQB with Sports Illustrated. I came back here to view the Patriots, and I wrote coming out of that camp, I wrote, the Patriots are going to the Super Bowl, if not winning it.
5: Okay.
3: And I looked at my prediction for that year was the Patriots would face the Seahawks in the Super Bowl. Now, I did pick the Seahawks at that time to edge the Patriots, which they might have done if Tom Brady didn't play like otherworldly in the fourth quarter against the Legion of Boom. But that week, the week of the Super Bowl, I picked the Patriots to win that Super Bowl. So that was my best, I think, my best preseason prognostication.
5: Noted. Great call. Greg Bedard of the Boston Sports Journal joining us. Greg, always a pleasure. Looking forward to the season. We'll talk to you after preseason game number two.
4: Nice, Greg.
3: Sounds good. Thanks, guys.
5: All right. Greg was brought to you by, again, the Best Auto Group. 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
18: Williams off to the left as DeVito leans forward and takes the snap against a four-man rush. He loads up and throws it out to the left. Ball is caught. Kyle Williams spins and runs away from a defender, and he's finally caught in Colt territory, pushed out at the 43 by Washington.
19: This is a fantastic throw by Tommy DeVito. He got pummeled as he's letting the ball go by Michael Clemens. Block blown up front, but it is there. It is on the money. It is on time to Kyle Williams, and he does a great job of shaking that first tackle to pick up some extra yardage and get out of bounds.
20: 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We just talked to Greg Bedard of the Boston Sports Journal. Good to be back with Greg. Anything that he said that you found noteworthy, Joe?
4: It's cloudy when it comes to Christian Gonzalez. Mark, I would like to tell you that I tried to not make the Christian Gonzalez a story this year. It's been a quiet camp, let's be honest.
20: Yeah.
4: The gay backies thing, he's back now, right?
20: Yeah.
4: Will Campbell's playing left tackle. Like
20: the scandal has sort of blown
4: yeah,
20: over.
4: Yeah, like schedule talk. Yeah. You know what I mean?
20: Yep.
4: It's about football now, and it's been a long time because it's always been a question mark about a quarterback or who the coach is and whatever. But the Christian Gonzalez thing is a story because I was telling you this off the air. You always just pay these guys. Mm-hmm. Like these guys get their money. And then in a year or two, if you don't want them, you trade them. Sauce Gardner, right? Two first-round picks. He's just Jalen Ramsey. Trent McDuffie just got traded from the Chiefs. And everyone gets the money. They get the market money or just above it, more than the next guy. It's what you do in this league. Quarterbacks, tackles, pass rushers, right? It's just what you do. Like Micah Parsons, right? Traded. It's just all these guys get their money and get traded. So to me, it's this is a no-brainer. So what is it? Is it because he's in the fourth year of his deal? Is it because of the Witherspoon? Is it last year maybe he missed some time and the soft tissue issues? I mean, he was their best player in the Super Bowl, Mark.
20: By far.
4: So it's like you lost games when he's not on the field. And you know what I'm now really kind of concerned with? The thought of Drake May watching this. Like, hey. What's this guy got to do? He's coming out to camp. He could hurt himself, but he's out there. Do you think Drake May's looking at it like, if they're going to treat him like this, should my expectation be they're going to give my extension next year? Mm-hmm. We would automatically think they give Drake May the money, right? Like, yeah. Without even thinking about
20: Correct.
4: It? I wonder if he's thinking about that.
20: It's a great point. I don't think ultimately that's going to affect Drake May's situation. The Patriots... relationship with Drake May, their negotiations with Drake May, but I agree it could or should be acknowledged. Look, I don't think cornerback is a position that I'd feel excited to be resetting the market at. However, I agree with what you said, especially with the team they have right now. This is a team that's ready to win. Now, win the Super Bowl? I don't know if they're going to win the Super Bowl, but they went to the Super Bowl last year, Joe.
4: I have the expectation for them to make the AFC Championship game.
20: Yeah, why not? Yeah. I mean, if you look at the stats, or whatever you want to call it, I don't like stats, but if you look at the data, okay, what Drake May did last year, typically, that's real. You know what I mean? Like, those guys are here to stay. This isn't a situation where, second year, he's in the running for the MVP, but then he dropped off significantly the next year, and he was down and out. That usually doesn't happen. If they're in contention for the MVP, especially as close as Drake May made that race with Matthew Stafford, they're usually the real deal. I expect him to be the real deal this year. I expect Drake May to be a star again, and that means the team's going to contend. You need to have Gonzalez be a part of that. If this was a rebuilding team or, you know, a team that had a veteran quarterback that he had one good year, but you don't know if that's going to happen again, you're going to be able to replicate that again, that would be different. I wouldn't pay that corner. Even if he's a great player, I wouldn't reset the market if I didn't think I was ready to win right now. But they could be ready, Joe, to win right now. And that's important. And yeah, the message to Drake May, that's also a part of this. But they're ready to legitimately win. They are what the Chiefs were. Not a dynasty. But they're in that class now. You know, people have a hard time wrapping their head around that. They're in the class with the Ravens. They're in the class with the Chiefs. Now, maybe they're, you know, Mahomes storms back. Maybe they're not as good. Maybe they're a little better. I mean, they're in that class. They're in the class with the Bills. They split with the Bills last year. They won the division. They're in that class. So, I mean, you have to make sure this guy is a part of what you're doing this year. You just have to. And we'll see how it all plays out. I still think it's going to be fine. I don't think it's going to ultimately be a problem for this season.
4: Me too. And I know that Mr. Kraft came out and said, we're going to make him the top player and all that.
20: And that they did offer him a contract so, that speaks to that.
4: There's two reports at least that we can go off of that they're not close and he wants to set next year's market. And in a way, I don't always agree with the Patriots when it comes to waiting on the market, right? Because they haven't signed a draft pick since Dante Hightower in 2012.
20: Think about that. A first round. It's unbelievable.
4: A second contract
20: for a decade. More than a decade. 15 years. It's crazy.
4: And this guy's, was ranked top 28 player in the league. And do I think he's the top corner? Sure, maybe. He's the top five guy. I think he's a great player. But when you draft great players, shouldn't you just sign great players? And wasn't that Mike Vrabel's thing? Mike Vrabel said when he took the job, we want to make this place where we pay for our top players. He said that. Mm-hmm. So, again, Kraft has said it through the media, by the way, through the media, that they're going to make him the highest paid player. It is unfortunate that Devin Witherspoon's deal, they have a new ownership group. Maybe that's delaying this.
20: And if they have the same agent, that's probably a factor in all this.
4: So I just think that, unfortunately, he is going to have to wait this out. And, Greg mentioned that the team is using the injury. I almost wonder if they want that. Because if he's not out there, is he out there because of the injury? Or is he not out there because of the injury and he wants the new contract? And I almost wonder if the team can just say, he's not out there because he's not right.
20: It's probably just easier to do that.
4: Yeah. Which sounds crazy, right?
20: I mean, he's handled this professionally. I've supported what the Patriots have been doing. I don't think the Patriots should necessarily want to sit back and wait for the Seahawks to get that deal done. If they think they want to keep the player, they need to make an offer, which, according to Mr. Kraft, they did. We don't know what that offer was. I'm just saying this is a team, especially when you have questions at edge rusher and you're not, I like their middle of the defensive line and all that, but the edge is a little bit of a question. You want to have a strong defensive backfield, and this guy was the best player in the Super Bowl, and it might have honestly been the best. Look, I don't want to be prisoner of the moment. That might have been the best individual performance by a cornerback in a Super Bowl in the history of the Patriots. Might have been. I'm not saying it is.
4: No.
20: But when you talk about Ty Law had a pick six and Malcolm Butler did what he did.
4: I know.
20: From beginning to end, he was awesome in that game.
4: He was the best player in the game.
20: He was awesome. I mean, he made that huge play before halftime, diving pass breakups. Like, it was an awesome performance. Now, right, he didn't have the all-time iconic highlight that Ty Law had or Butler had to win the game. I get that, but beginning to end, the way he played, it's up there with what Law did. I mean, remember, Law, great pick six, but I mean, Vrabel got the pressure and he threw it right to him. So it's not like he, not taking anything away from Ty Law. It was an unbelievable play. But that wasn't what we saw Gonzalez do a few times in that game, where he was the one chasing down the guy he was guarding, diving and breaking up the pass. I mean, that was all him. That wasn't because the pressure got to Sam Darnold and it just fed him this perfect, strike right in his chest and he could just run it back for a touchdown. So it is what it is. The point is they're going to need him this year. They're going to need him engaged, happy, and as productive as possible if they want to try to get back to where they were, which I think is entirely possible given this roster and what they have to work with. I mean, Drake May, all these receivers, do you expect Travion Henderson to take a step forward this year?
4: I do, yeah.
20: Yeah. I mean, he was pretty good last year. If he takes a step forward, if he's Kevin Falk on steroids or somebody, like that, James White, and then, that's a good piece to have with all the pass catchers they've got. And now you're talking about Eli Raridan becoming Dalton Kincaid. I mean, that would be something.
4: He looked good.
20: Yeah.
4: So that's a kid that's coming off an injury, but played at Notre Dame last year, and they're becoming Notre Dame, like tight end U. Like Tommy Tremble's playing great in Carolina, right? Like they got a lot of guys in the league right now, and just the reason why this kid fell is because of the injury.
20: Yeah.
4: So they might have something here.
20: There's been tight ends that have come out of it. Wasn't Kyle Rudolph Notre Dame?
4: Kyle Rudolph is Cole Kmet.
20: Yeah.
4: With the so they've been producing right, a lot of tight ends.
20: And I believe in that.
4: Yeah.
20: You know, LSU and wide receiver. I mean, look at Booty.
4: Yeah.
20: He's for whatever reason, Ohio State, their wide receivers have been pretty good. So
4: how about Alabama running backs? Because the Pats have one.
20: Yeah.
4: Jan Miller.
20: Not as high on the Alabama. I mean, I covered Trent Richardson. I thought he was going to be awesome. And then he went.
4: Trent Richardson's like one of the largest. And then Derrick Henry was bigger. I don't know how that happened.
20: Henry's been real, obviously. I mean, I saw a game at Ole Miss where Richardson just ran over and around and everything. He dominated. And I thought this guy was the next, whatever you want to call it, you know, Clinton Portis, Barry Sanders hybrid. And he was awful. So, I don't know.
4: Jim Miller.
20: I'll give him if he wants to be the number three running back and get some totes, fine. It's good. All right. More of this from this game. If you want to chime in, 617-779-0985. Anything else that you took away that could be a factor as the Patriots go forward, I'm interested in. And the kicking was a problem at the end. And it seemed Mike Vrabel seemed to feel the same way. Again, 617-779-0985 on the Shaws and Star Market Patriots postgame show. But first, we're going to go to Joe for some headlines.
15: Sports Hub headlines.
4: Patriots Colts. How was the game today? 13-13 tie. It was riveting. Came down to one of the final plays of the game. Andy Borgalis missed. Everyone went home, and that's it. Patriots will now take on the Eagles next weekend. They'll have joint practices this week. Tommy DeVito, a touchdown pass in this one to Kyle Williams. Terrell Jennings placed on injured reserve before the game. Hey, the Red Sox snapped their five-game losing streak to beat the Blue Jays today. 7-0. It was a shutout. Peyton Tolley on the mound and Caleb Durbin. Just his second grand slam of the season. They now continue their road trip in Pittsburgh tomorrow. And Jaylen Brown will play his first game in Boston as a 76er on January 21st. 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I'm Joe Murray. We'll have more of the Shaws and Star Market Patriots postgame show after this on the Safety Insurance 98.5 The Sports of Patriots Radio Network.

0: back on the Shaw's and Star Market Patriots post-game show. Patriots, Colts, 13-13. Apparently, there were three players that have won Super Bowls with both the Patriots and the Colts. I don't know if they ever answered the trivia question.
1: Oh, Super Bowl.
0: Adam Vinatieri.
1: So Vinatieri was Klecko.
0: They talked about Klecko. Dan
1: yeah,
0: Klecko.
1: And I think it was...
0: How many Super Bowls?
1: Dexter Reed or somebody like that.
0: Okay, maybe I just missed it. Adam Vinatieri had gone into the Hall of Fame a few days ago. Give me your best Adam Vinatieri take you got right now. Anything on the speech, his career?
1: Yeah, anyone that I know that played with Adam Vinatieri called him a football player.
0: Okay.
1: They never said that he was off to the side working with the the snapper and the punter. Nope, he was always on the field. One thing that I did like about him, obviously, remember the Herschel Walker takedown early on. But the dude played for NFL Euro. He was in Amsterdam. He beat out Matt Barr, who won a Super Bowl with the Giants. He was a rookie on that 96 team. He made a lot of big kicks for them. Even with the Pete Carroll era, Vinatieri was a solid kicker. Now, he didn't make them all. That's like the one thing I kind of liked about him was that he would miss them, but with the game on the line, similar to like tonight. You know, might have had a bad night where he missed a couple of kicks, but game on the line, who's the guy you want out there? That's Vinatieri. Just one last thing I'll say on, we know about his kicks in the snow. I was at the snow game. 27 seconds left. I never saw the ball go through the upright. True story. And the one to send it to overtime. Mm-hmm. Never saw it. I don't know how he kicked it. I to this day, it's still the being at an event, still don't understand how it happened. But I still go back to the 07-08, that Super Bowl, the undefeated season. He didn't want to be franchise tagged again. And he left and he went to the competitor. And he prolonged his career and, you know, just he was great. He went and helped Peyton Manning win another Super Bowl.
0: Correct. He was huge for that.
1: But the fact that they went with a rookie in that Super Bowl, the undefeated season.
0: Yeah.
1: Still think that if they went for it on that fourth down or they went for Vinatieri instead of Gostkowski, it's a 10-3 game heading into the fourth quarter. You're up a touchdown. And I think that team didn't have the perfect season because they didn't have the perfect kicker.
0: That hurts. That one hurts me. I've never really thought about it like that. Look. This probably isn't the time to have the conversation, but the kick in the snow, with all the success that all the teams in Boston have had, that's got to be up there as one of the best plays, not just in Boston sports, individual plays in sports history, doesn't it? I mean, when you talk about the magnitude of the kick, what ended up transpiring after that kick was made and what it spawned, and the degree of difficulty of that individual play. I mean, again, keep in mind, 2001, a 45-yard field goal was a much bigger deal than it is now. Guys weren't hitting 55, 57-yard field goals with ease back then. 45 yards in good weather was kind of like you hope he makes it. In good weather, let alone in a snow blizzard. It's got to be one of the greatest plays, individual plays in sports history. When you, like, again, you factor in the magnitude of the moment, what it ultimately led to, and the degree of difficulty. Those three things, it was an incredible singular play. Incredible.
1: And to add another layer to that, if the tuck rule never happens, they don't get to that point.
0: Sure.
1: Like, it's, and the tuck rule was the right rule. It was just a bad rule. It's the right call.
0: Yeah.
1: It's just a bad rule. The other thing I'll say on Vinatieri is you can't mention the game historically without mentioning Adam Vinatieri's name. Like, you can't tell the story of Super Bowls without mentioning Adam Vinatieri.
0: No.
1: And, you know, Mark, I grew up in an age, I'm only a couple of years older than you. And you went to this big-time high school football, right? Zavarian's one of the biggest, was... This, you know, around here, it was a factory,
0: they've
1: right?
0: won three straight state championships.
1: You know, Everett, you know, when it comes to public schools.
0: Yep. Brockton.
1: But the kicker is important, and I think there was an era where people didn't look at the kicker as important. They looked at him as the kicker.
0: Yeah.
1: And it's, who's that guy? We'll find one, or somebody else can kick. I think he belongs in the Hall of Fame because he was the first guy that just wasn't that. I can't stress enough, and I almost wonder if the Patriots, after winning three Super Bowls and getting Tom Brady and developing him and having other guys that they drafted, and they didn't prioritize the importance of Adam Vinatieri enough. They let him walk to the other team. Like, how do you let a legend walk? Right? Like,
0: that's fair.
1: You let him walk. In the speech, he went after being franchise tagged. He made the little chuckle about Belichick, right?
0: Yeah.
1: Talked about the ball boy, right? Is that a shot at cheating, right? So he had those little zings. At the time, I thought it was tasteless, but in the end, or not the right place, I should say.
0: Yeah.
1: But in the end, was he wrong?
0: No, he wasn't wrong. I didn't think that was the time.
1: I agree with you.
0: To have shots.
1: But who else can do that besides Adam Vinatieri?
0: Sure.
1: Like, Ty Law didn't do it. He left. He had a bad breakup.
0: Yep.
1: Richard Seymour got traded.
0: Yeah.
1: Right? Like, Randy Moss was sent to the Titans.
0: Right.
1: He didn't win with them. I'm just saying, like, everyone had a fallout. Brady, what's going to happen? Like, Brady's going in as a Patriot, right? I mean, we hope, right?
0: Yeah.
1: I mean, I'm just saying, Adam Vinatieri went in as a Colt because he had...
0: Do they do that in football? Is that...
1: No. No, okay. They don't do that.
0: I mean,
1: but he went in as a Colt
0: owner, right? It was the Colt that introduced them. It was somebody affiliated with the Colt.
1: Peyton Manning was there. Tom Brady wasn't.
0: Yeah,
1: he represented the Colts that day.
0: You're right. That's crazy. That is
1: not one guy from the Pats was there. Belichick, Kraft, Jonathan.
0: I mean, you don't win without them.
1: Brady.
0: Yeah.
1: What was it? What did he do? What did he do? He only won you three Super Bowls. Helped you go to another one. Like, actually, went to a couple, right? So, I'm just saying, he went to four. He won three. Yeah, now that I'm thinking about it in my head. And then he went with one with
0: lost the one in 96.
1: It's just, what happened there?
0: Yeah.
1: Why didn't you prioritize the all-time game-leading score? Makes no sense.
0: I just, you know, I thought, and maybe Hall of Fame speeches are evolving, or people are getting... You know, they have less respect for the entire Hall of Fame as it is. But the Hall of Fame speech, to be taking shots and wagging your ass at people, like, I just didn't think that was the time. That's the time for gratitude and reflection and all of that. You do that on a podcast, not during the Hall of Fame. I'd have a big problem with it.
1: You know, but the thing is if you I don't disagree with you, because at first I thought that. But after a while, I think he really wanted to... On a national stage,
0: yeah,
1: Belichick's not in, and Kraft's not in. He is,
0: yeah, sure. And he was also talking about balls, like the ball. I thought that was weird.
1: That was weird,
0: a little weird in the Hall of Fame.
1: McAfee, like McAfee and holding his,
0: holding my balls, whatever. The footballs. Anyway, we don't want any tech. When we get back, we'll wrap up this game, preseason game number one, a tie between the Colts and the Patriots, 13 all. On a missed field goal from Andy Borgalis. He missed three of them, as Mike Vrabel told us in the postgame. We already knew that, but he reiterated it in the postgame press conference. We'll wrap up the show in the Shaw's and Star Market Patriots postgame show on the Safety Insurance 98.5 The Sports of Patriots Radio Network.
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0: Stone Market Patriots postgame show. Mark Dondero, Joe Murray. I think the glaring disappointment of tonight, Joe, was Andy Borgalis. I mean, that's a guy that will be a big factor in regular season wins. And I know he did what he did last year, and it was impressive. And I don't disagree with what Greg Bedard said, that the guy had earned the job. But this isn't some Hall of Famer. This isn't some prodigy. I think he might need a reminder that you got to continue to kick the ball well, or we're going to have a problem. This is, you know, we're not talking about a guy that's established over 5-6 years that has been to all-star games and has done it at the highest level and consistent and all that. We don't know. He's 1 year. It was good, but 1 year. And tonight was very disappointing. That last kick, he should have made that. Get 49-yard field goal today is not that long. You had a couple screw-ups before. You got to make that kick at that moment.
1: And to Greg Bedard's credit, he did mention that Ashby was not the long snapper tonight. So
0: okay. Maybe
1: that had something to do with it. But I don't care, right?
0: Didn't sound like Mike Vrabel cared all that much.
1: That
0: Ashby wasn't the law. Make the kicks.
1: Yep.
0: I agree with you. I don't know.
1: So I'm gonna just leave it at that. Those are the reporters that say that stuff. We look at it as you should get that done. Just one setup to that. The Patriots gave up a 61-yard field goal a minute to go before that, and it was Baron Morton who got them down the field, who's the third-string quarterback that they drafted. Did anything from him? Did you get excited when you saw him at all?
0: No. No, I mean, hey, look, whatever. I didn't think it was horrific, but
1: he's a guy that might be on.

0: just wonder about that team, though, with their defense being on the field more. Could that be, like, are they looking at it as a positive? Because I kind of look at it as, is that going to help your defense?
1: I do think it was good for the Patriots to see the Colts, because they do, it was talked about tonight, they do things that the Patriots don't really do offensively, but you're going to face teams that do the RPOs and run that type of offense. I think it was good for them to see that. I thought it was notable that Greg didn't really, when I asked him who he liked tonight, who really popped, he didn't think anybody did. There were guys that he did like and that he thought they played all right, but nobody really popped, which is okay. I wasn't too discouraged by a lot of like the line, Gabe Ackett. I wasn't discouraged. I thought there were some moments where you could build off of, but overall, it kind of just was what it was. There wasn't really anything there to get jacked up about, but this is the preseason, and it's not even the preseason from 20 years ago, 10 years ago. The practice, the joint practices might be more important.
0: What do you think about those this week? Eagles, Patriots, they'll have two joint practices. So I assume Jalen Hurts and their line will be going up against the Patriots, right?
1: Yeah.
0: Like, for real? And I guess the next question is, do you think we'll see Drake May?
1: In the game?
0: Next week.
1: I would hope, because of the home game thing. You want to give the fan, I mean, give them a minute to get,
0: even a
1: forget about the fans. Yeah, get them on the field at Gillette Stadium and prepare them for the next game at Gillette Stadium. He can play a drive. He's a football player. Get him out there. Two drives.
0: Would you want like a Ramondre and a Travion?
1: Get them out there. It's football. Get him out
0: Will
1: there.
0: Will Campbell even though?
1: Yes, Will Campbell. Especially, we're still wondering what we're going to see out of Will Campbell. I need to see Will Campbell. I think it's a big week for Will Campbell. I know he's been good. People have liked
0: him. Oh, yeah, against that Eagles front, too.
1: I want to see him this week. This is a big week for him. And, yes, I put him in the game. And all right, if it's not the starters, maybe you give him some confidence playing against the non-starters. I want to see him. He's not even established.
0: Do you see A.J. Brown?
1: I would hope. I mean, it's his former team. In the game, I don't know. I'm not as concerned about him in the game. I think there's going to be enough at the practices and some chirping, and I think the intensity will be there. I think you know what you have in him. But May, I think I should. I want to see him. I want to see Will Campbell. I want to see Jared Wilson. I want to see the line, some of those starters. You know, I don't know if I need to see Morgan Moses necessarily. But some of those starters I should see, especially if May's out there. And if you're going to, and you know, just to reverse it, if you're going to play some of those starting linemen, put May out there and give him some reps. I want to see them. The games to me, Joe, still mean something, the preseason games. The practices are fine. I get it. The league's evolved. The games still mean something to me. So I want to see some of these guys in the game. That's what I want to see.
0: All right. Well, hey, listen, join. I am curious about Saturday, who's there, who's not. We'll be on Christian Gonzalez watch for that on Saturday as the team will get back together. And then, they'll have joint practices this week. The game's on Saturday.
1: A week from this Saturday.
0: So you and I will be on a week from this Saturday.
1: Yeah, it's the 22nd, 7, a little earlier. Today was 7:30, so that you know, mark your calendars. The next game is at 8 after that. So,
0: oh, and that's a Thursday night?
1: Yeah, the 27th. So,
0: and then they don't play for a couple of weeks after that because they open on a Wednesday.
1: The long bye now. Or it's not a bye.
0: Also, Labor Day is like the second week of September.
1: Yeah.
0: Which is odd.
1: We can worry about all those scheduling issues as we go down the road. But this is the big pinnacle of the preseason here. This Eagles week.
0: The most important week of the preseason.
1: You're going to see a real team. There's going to be some real, you know, feelings on both sides with the A.J. Bray, all that, and then the game, which is the last home game for the Patriots. You'd think you'd see some of those guys to give the fans a look. All those things are going to be in play. So we'll see you then. We're going to wrap the show up. First, though, Joe is going to give us the headlines after we pause 10 seconds for station identification on the 98.5 The Sports Hub Patriots Radio Network.
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0: The Patriots tied with the Colts tonight. 13-13 came down to a kick. Andy Borgalis, 49 yards, just missed left. But Kyle Williams had a touchdown pass, a reception from Tommy DeVito tonight.

0: On the defense, 4 turnovers in this one. Ben Brown did leave the game with an injury. No update on that. Terrell Jennings placed on injured reserve. The Red Sox snapped their 5-game losing streak. They defeated the Blue Jays in Toronto today 7-0. Caleb Durbin hit a grand slam, and Peyton Tolley mowed down 15 in a row in the win. They'll take on Pittsburgh tomorrow, and the Celtics schedule has been released. Jaylen Brown will play his first game in Boston as a Sixer against the Celtics on January 21st. 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We will wrap this thing up. Coming up next here on the Safety Insurance 98.5 The Sports of Patriots Radio Network.
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1: Who is a country legend you wish we had back? If we could bring one country legend back for one album, one song, one tour, who would it be? 866-607-8383.
2: Yeah, I would like to bring back Hank Williams Sr. I just watched I Saw the Light, and he died at a young age. And I just think that if he was still here, he'd have a lot of singles. He'd probably be just under George Strait as being a country music singer.
1: Age 29. Isn't that crazy? The fact that we know so much about Hank Sr., and he had such a short life. 866-607-8383.
3: So you're asking what country star we should bring back? Toby Keith, 100%. And the reason is because he got me through some hard times when I was a kid, and listening to him was the best. I always said I was going to go to a Toby Keith concert, and I never got to do that, and it broke my heart when he died. He was an amazing human, so I would absolutely bring him back in a heartbeat.
1: Yeah, you know, we got this call a few days ago about Toby as well, and I said the same thing a few days ago. I can't believe he's gone. I can't believe I would ask a question like this and he would be an answer. And he certainly is a legend. It just doesn't feel like we should have lost him so soon. 866-607-8383.
0: You can be a part of the show tonight by jumping in on this conversation. Just call up at 866-607-8383. That's 866-607-8383. 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

0: When it's too late for most, you know it's just right for us. 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

We've all seen it and thought about doing it. Don't you lie. But one criminal actually shows why we probably shouldn't. I'm talking about doing a cannonball into the Bass Pro Shop fish tank. Earl's going to be here to share this true story coming up next. Buffett's

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1: I'm Earl Dibbles Jr. I'm a country boy. I'm an honest boy, too, and crime don't pay. I got a story to prove it. An Alabama man is facing charges after streaking naked through a Bass Pro Shops before doing a cannonball into the store's aquarium. There's a video that shows Brian Owens treading water while getting into a screaming match with cops who were trying to apprehend him. He evidently hurled himself over the side onto the cement floor, knocking him out. That fella's facing charges of public lewdness, disorderly conduct, resisting arrest, second-degree assault, criminal mischief, and one account of belly flopping. He's dumb.
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1: 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I'm all alone and I need you now.
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0: gosh, she is so good. That was at Rolling Hills Community Church in Tennessee. I just feel like that would be so amazing, especially to see in person. Well, they came out and ranked the top 13 country songs of the year so far at Taste of Country. The top five, Dan and Shay, Say So. Ella Langley and Morgan Wallen at number four with I Can't Love You Anymore. Luke Combs, Be By You at number three. Ella Langley, Be Her at number two. And the number one song so far this year, Ella Langley, Choose in Texas. Of course it is. She is the moment, and I love it. I'm here for it.
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1: Asking this question, what's the most trouble you got into as a kid? Call me 866-607-8383.
2: Oh, man, I was 17 years old. Me and my buddy took an old dummy hand grenade and filled it with gunpowder from a black powder rifle, and we blew up somebody's mailbox. We got caught. We got in a lot of trouble. Thankfully, we didn't get in prison trouble, but it was a big deal. It was cool. It was cool. And then I went on to be a cop forever, but here we are.
1: That last part got me. Grew up to be a cop. If you probably wouldn't get called to something like this because kids would be inside playing video games, playing Fortnite, and not outside doing what we used to do and blow up mailboxes. But if you did, you would have to smile. You'd have to, do your thing, but you would smile, wouldn't you? 866-607-8383.
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1: You say we love each other and intend to take the next step in marriage. My first question is, what's the holdup? What are you doing, bro? What's taking so long? What are you waiting on? You're waiting on the excuses that the world's going to tell you. No, we need to save up a little bit more money. I'm waiting on this new job. She's waiting to finish up nursing school. We're going to, you know, there's like all these, we're going to wait to pay the car off. If you just take a step back and you just look at the whole picture, you're like, those are dumb reasons.
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0: All right, here's a good news story. A California man spent a decade traveling the country to preserve the memories of World War II veterans.
1: Okay, I like this already.
0: Rashi Sharma, now 28 years old, has recorded conversations with about 3,000 veterans so that their firsthand accounts will not be lost. He recently interviewed a 100-year-old survivor of the Battle of Iwo Jima and calls meeting this generation a privilege, which it is. Sharma says that the number of living World War II veterans in the United States has fallen from about 700,000 in 2016 to roughly 30,000 today, making his work increasingly urgent.
1: I'm surprised there's even that many. Still.
0: I thought the same thing. 30,000. I would have thought we would be down to around 5,000 now.
1: Yeah, agreed.
0: Because they would have to be over 100 years old.
1: Yeah.
0: Hey, thank you, Rishi. This is good work you're doing. That's a good news story.
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4: Ice Cube's Big 3 Season 9 is coming down to the wire. 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
14: 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She decided to take her own life. My wife was only 23. We have two daughters, 8 and 1.5. 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Matthew, so sorry, brother. 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It's tough to read. You have a tough road ahead of you, no doubt, but you also have a lot of life. 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

0: 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It's Ann Hudson.
1: I love this. Garth Brooks was giving love and talking about current country artists who are impressing him the most. And of course, on the top of his list, Ella Langley and Lainey Wilson. He praised the women in country for tearing it up, adding that they often have to work much harder to achieve the same level of success. And as the father of three daughters and a husband to Trisha Yearwood, Garth says he just loves seeing them win. Well, they came out and ranked the top 13 country songs of the year so far at Taste of Country. The top five, Dan and Shay, Say So. Ella Langley and Morgan Wallen at number four with I Can't Love You Anymore. Luke Combs, Be By You at number three. Ella Langley, Be Her at number two. And the number one song so far this year, Ella Langley, Choosing Texas. Of course it is. She is the moment, and I love it. I'm here for it.
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14: Good morning to you. Welcome to your Friday show, 528 and a half. Get started a little early today. It's the weekend. Well, just about. I'm going to get you a lot closer than we are right now. The weather could not be better. I mean, we're talking top 10 weather days today, tomorrow, and Sunday. So outdoor activities, no issues at all. And we've got all the usual items for you on the show today. Some comedy in just a few minutes. Good news coming up. Music City Minute. We're going to tell you about some big shows in New England this weekend. And we're going to tell you what the top 5 country songs are for the summer of 2026, at least so far, according to The Taste of Country. It's all coming up here this morning on The Morning Show. Plenty of today's country to get you going as well. Our first stop of the morning, though, is the MyKeyNow.com News Center. We check in with Kelsey Johnson.
15: Good morning. The Trump White House reports that countries are routing exports through third nations to avoid U.S. tariffs, causing tax revenue losses of $19 billion to $26 billion annually. The report says China has responded to 2018 tariffs by sending goods to other countries for packaging and assembly. President Trump plans to highlight his record on crime and safety during a visit to a New York police academy on Friday. The White House says he will release new FBI crime statistics showing a decrease in violent crime for 2025. Surrey Mountain Lake Beach has reopened for swimming after the latest water tests show bacteria levels have returned to normal. The beach has been under a swimming advisory since early July because of elevated bacteria levels. The latest testing shows the water is now safe for swimming. Chris Pappas is getting a boost in New Hampshire's U.S. Senate Democratic primary from a former opponent. WMUR-TV reports Jared Sullivan, who ended his campaign in May, is now endorsing Pappas. Sullivan says he believes Pappas can work across party lines, and Pappas still needs to face progressive challenger Karishma Mansour in the September 8th primary. 4 inpatient beds are being closed at the Vermont Psychiatric Hospital, along with 3 recovery services positions. The cuts are raising concerns among lawmakers and prosecutors who say losing beds could put more strain on the state's mental health system. Mainly sunny, highs 76 to 79. In the Mikey Now News Center, I'm Kelsey Johnson.
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14: Well, as you step outside early this morning, you will notice the air has changed. 58 degrees in town right now. We may be in the upper 40s this time tomorrow morning. So, a sign of things to come, perhaps? Here's Keith Urban. It's Somebody Like You.

0: the mic.
1: All right, today in the Wing Country Comedy Club, we have Jeff Caldwell talking about electricians and tattoos. Who knows, knew that those two things went together, right?
2: 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Now they're working on the smart grid. 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I'm not optimistic about this smart grid. There's an electrician on my street. His logo is a big hand holding a lightning bolt. I'm pretty sure experienced electricians try to avoid this situation. Right on the bear skin. That's gotta smart. I hope he's well compensated for his trouble. I saw a young woman recently. She had a guy's name tattooed across the back of her neck. I guess it didn't work out. Instead of having it removed, she just tattooed a black line through his name. Yeah. Kind of looks like a to-do list.
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8: 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Flying in, we saw lots of water and green, green land everywhere. Love, M&D from Mom and Dad. Probably what happened to this postcard is it somehow fell out of a bin or a basket or a shelf or something like that, and they must have just found it recently and said, hey, the guy still lives at the same address. Let's go ahead and send it to him. This was, to me, almost a postcard from heaven.
7: I love that. That's our good news segment here this morning at 5:54. We're going to check in with Kelsey in the MyKeyNow.com News Center for an update coming up. 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
1: Recently, our company softball team lost the big game by one run. Then Dale tried to console us with the quote, "Winning isn't everything." Dale's a loser,

0: healthcare CEO on a Manhattan sidewalk. That's according to a person familiar with the matter who was not authorized to talk publicly about the case and spoke to the Associated Press on the condition of anonymity. Surrey Mountain Lake Beach has reopened for swimming after the latest water tests show bacteria levels have returned to normal. The beach has been under a swimming advisory since early July because of elevated bacteria levels. The latest testing shows the water is now safe for swimming. Chris Pappas is getting a boost in New Hampshire's U.S. Senate Democratic primary from a former opponent. WMUR-TV reports Jared Sullivan, who ended his campaign in May, is now endorsing Pappas. Sullivan says he believes Pappas can work across party lines, and Pappas still faces progressive challenger Karishma Mansour in the September 8th primary. 4 inpatient beds are being closed at the Vermont Psychiatric Hospital, along with 3 recovery service positions. The cuts are raising concerns among lawmakers and prosecutors who say losing beds could put more strain on the state's mental health system. Mainly sunny, high 76 to 79. In the Mikey Now News Center, I'm Kelsey Johnson.
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0: Post Malone and Blake Shelton there, and pour me a drink on Wind Country 609 in the morning. Welcome to your Friday show. We've got your Music City Minute coming up here. We'll tell you about some big shows around New England this weekend. A lot of them tonight, in fact. So we'll do that coming up. And according to Taste of Country, what are the top five country songs for the summer of 2026? At least so far, something could get bumped out, or the list could be jostled a bit between now and September 20th, right? But we'll give you what we have for right now, coming up in just a few minutes. 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All right, for today, the nice weather roll continues. Sun and clouds, upper 70s, partly cloudy, upper 40s overnight. Sunshine, upper 70s tomorrow, and sun and clouds in upper 70s on the way for Sunday. We've got 58 in West Keene right now, and more of your Friday morning show coming up.
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2: All right, let's talk big shows this weekend in New England. A lot to choose from. Coe Wetzel at the Bank of New Hampshire Pavilion in Guilford tonight. Carly Pearce on the Seacoast at Hampton Beach Casino Ballroom. And you've got Chris Stapleton with Zach Top and Alan Stone at Fenway Park tonight and tomorrow night. And by the way, big concert news yesterday. We found out that Luke Combs is coming to Gillette Stadium next year. He'll be there on May the 1st. Taste of Country out with their top country songs of the summer of 2026. Dan and Shay, number 5, would say so. I Can't Love You Anymore with Ella Langley and Morgan Wallen at number 4. Be By You, Luke Combs, number 3. Be Her, more Ella Langley, number 2. And any guesses what the number 1 song probably is? Choosing Texas. You got it. From Ella Langley. 3 spots in the top 5 for the summer of 2026. That's your Music City Minute. Here comes more of today's country on 98.7 Wink Country.

0: It's Chris Jansen and Fix a Drink on Wink Country. It is 6:25 in the morning. Welcome to your Friday show. We have got Chris Stapleton tickets. We'll give them away just after 8 o'clock today. We'll select a winner from all the text messages received this week. If you haven't yet, still time to get a text message in, or if it's been more than 24 hours, you can do another one prior to 8 o'clock this morning. You want to text Chris, C-H-R-I-S, to 603-352-0037. For a chance to be at the show tomorrow night at Fenway, Zach Topp and Alan Stone on the bill as well. And you are going to have a fantastic night for an outdoor concert at Fenway Park. 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You got to have faith. Sun and clouds today, with a high in the upper 70s, partly cloudy, upper 40s overnight. Sunshine, upper 70s tomorrow, and sun and clouds with a high in the upper 70s on the way for Sunday. Some top 10 weather days coming up for this weekend. Get out and enjoy. We've got 58 in West Keene right now, and your news is next.
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6: Good morning. The Trump White House reports that countries are routing exports through third nations to avoid U.S. tariffs, causing tax revenue losses of $19 billion to $26 billion annually. The report says China has responded to 2018 tariffs by sending goods to other countries for packaging and assembly. President Trump plans to highlight his record on crime and safety during a visit to a New York police academy on Friday. The White House says he will release new FBI crime statistics showing a decrease in violent crime for 2025. Surrey Mountain Lake Beach has reopened for swimming after the latest water tests show bacterial levels have returned to normal. The beach has been under a swimming advisory since early July because of elevated bacterial levels. The latest testing shows the water is now safe for swimming. Chris Pappas is getting a boost in New Hampshire's U.S. Senate Democratic primary from a former opponent. WMUR-TV reports Jared Sullivan, who ended his campaign in May, is now endorsing Pappas. Sullivan says he believes Pappas can work across party lines, and Pappas still needs to face progressive challenger Karishma Mansour in the September 8th primary. Four inpatient beds are being closed at the Vermont Psychiatric Hospital, along with three recovery services positions. The cuts are raising concerns among lawmakers and prosecutors who say losing beds could put more strain on the state's mental health system. Mainly sunny, highs 76 to 79. In the Mikey Now News Center, I'm Kelsey Johnson.
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0: Riley Green, and Think Is You Drunk? Wind Country 6:38 in the morning. Red Sox, what a game yesterday. They needed it to salvage one of the four games in Toronto. Caleb Durbin, the offensive hero, he had a grand slam and five RBIs, 3 for 5 on the afternoon. And Peyton Tolley, a beast on the bump for the Red Sox. 8 innings, gave up 2 hits, 2 walks, struck out 4, and lowered his ERA to 2.97 on the season. Jake Bennett will get the ball tonight in Pittsburgh against the Pirates. Bubba Chandler will be on the mound for the Pirates tonight. Sonny Gray goes tomorrow for the Sox, and Patrick Sandoval goes on Sunday afternoon. NASCAR at Richmond on Saturday at 7 o'clock. Patriots and Colts play to a 13-all tie yesterday in preseason game number 1. Patriots and the Eagles coming up on Saturday the 22nd at 7 o'clock. We get started with Patriots pregame right here at 4.
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5: 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The first one is a bride that rode her favorite cow down the aisle during her wedding.
6: 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She's 5.5 years old and pretty much my best friend. So people ride their horses, so why can't you ride a cow? 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Yeah. Everyone else carries on partying and we'll be milking and we'll join them back at 7.
5: All right. 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An 8-year-old reels in a piranha while fishing. 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
1: Good morning. President Trump plans to highlight his record on crime and safety during a visit to a New York police academy on Friday. The White House says he will release new FBI crime statistics showing a decrease in violent crime for 2025. Luigi Mangione is expected to plead guilty Friday in the federal case stemming from the killing of the former UnitedHealthcare CEO on a Manhattan sidewalk. That's according to a person familiar with the matter who is not authorized to talk publicly about the case and spoke to the Associated Press on the condition of anonymity. Surrey Mountain Lake Beach has reopened for swimming after the latest water tests show bacteria levels have returned to normal. The beach has been under a swimming advisory since early July because of elevated bacteria levels. The latest testing shows the water is now safe for swimming. Chris Pappas is getting a boost in New Hampshire's U.S. Senate Democratic primary from a former opponent. WMUR-TV reports Jared Sullivan, who ended his campaign in May, is now endorsing Pappas. Sullivan says he believes Pappas can work across party lines, and Pappas still faces progressive challenger Karishma Mansour in the September 8th primary. Four inpatient beds are being closed at the Vermont Psychiatric Hospital, along with three recovery service positions. The cuts are raising concerns among lawmakers and prosecutors who say losing beds could put more strain on the state's mental health system. Mainly sunny, high 76 to 79. In the Mikey Now News Center, I'm Kelsey Johnson.
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0: Randy Houser and Running Out of Moonlight on Wing Country. 7-Eleven in the morning. I remember Randy at the Colonial many years ago, and they were doing sound check. And I think the staff at the Colonial, if I'm not mistaken, asked them to turn it down. That's how loud it was. It was awesome. Shaking the rafters a little bit. So maybe for safety, they had to decrease the volume level just a bit. Welcome to your Friday morning show. We have got tickets to Chris Stapleton for tomorrow night at Fenway with Zach Topp and Alan Stone. And we're going to pick the winner after 8 o'clock. You have until 8 this morning to get a text to us, your first one or another one. Your keyword is Chris, C-H-R-I-S. You want to text that to 603-352-0037 for a shot to be our winner. And good luck. We have just one pair for tomorrow night's show. Of course, he'll be there tonight and tomorrow night in Boston. So a couple of great nights for it weather-wise as well. So I hope you have tickets to one of the shows. If not those two shows, there's a lot of shows going on around New England. Cole Wetzel tonight at Bank of New Hampshire Pavilion. You've got Carly Pierce on the Seacoast at Hampton Beach Casino Ballroom. So if you're a concert goer, a country music lover, you got lots to choose from this weekend. 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I mentioned beautiful weather right through the weekend, sun and clouds all 3 days, upper 70s during the daytime hours, upper 40s overnight, so a little chilly if you have the windows open tonight or step outside early tomorrow, but again, top 10 weather weekend, enjoy it. Outside right now here in town, we're at 60 this half hour, and some comedy in the Wing Country Comedy Club on the way next.
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8: 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There's an electrician on my street. His logo is a big hand holding a lightning bolt. I'm pretty sure experienced electricians try to avoid this situation. Right on the bear skin. That's gotta smart. I hope he's well compensated for his trouble. I saw a young woman recently. She had a guy's name tattooed across the back of her neck. I guess it didn't work out. Instead of having it removed, she just tattooed a black line through his name. Yeah. Kind of looks like a to-do list.
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0: Toby and Willie at Beer for My Horses on Wind Country, 7:28 in the morning. 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Sun and clouds for us today. And as a matter of fact, that'll be the case right through the weekend. Top 10 weather days coming up. Upper 70s today. A little chilly overnight tonight. Maybe a sign of things to come, but let's not rush it. Upper 40s. Sunshine, upper 70s tomorrow. And a mix of sun and clouds and upper 70s on the way for Sunday. We've got 60 in town right now. We've got Chris Stapleton tickets after 8 o'clock this morning. Still have about another half hour or so to text Chris to 603-352-0037 for a chance to win our final pair of tickets for that show at Fenway Park coming up tomorrow night. Good luck.
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1: Good morning. The Trump White House reports that countries are routing exports through third nations to avoid U.S. tariffs, causing tax revenue losses of $19 billion to $26 billion annually. The report says China has responded to 2018 tariffs by sending goods to other countries for packaging and assembly. President Trump plans to highlight his record on crime and safety during a visit to a New York police academy on Friday. The White House says he will release new FBI crime statistics showing a decrease in violent crime for 2025. Surrey Mountain Lake Beach has reopened for swimming after the latest water tests show bacteria levels have returned to normal. The beach has been under a swimming advisory since early July because of elevated bacteria levels. The latest testing shows the water is now safe for swimming. Chris Pappas is getting a boost in New Hampshire's U.S. Senate Democratic primary from a former opponent. WMUR-TV reports Jared Sullivan, who ended his campaign in May, is now endorsing Pappas. Sullivan says he believes Pappas can work across party lines, and Pappas still needs to face progressive challenger Karishma Mansour in the September 8th primary. Four inpatient beds are being closed at the Vermont Psychiatric Hospital, along with three recovery services positions. The cuts are raising concerns among lawmakers and prosecutors who say losing beds could put more strain on the state's mental health system. Mainly sunny, highs 76 to 79. In the Mikey Now News Center, I'm Kelsey Johnson.
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0: Morgan Wallen and Been By Now on Wing Country. I like that one a lot. I think that one of my favorite Morgan songs in a while. 7:37 in the morning, just about 7:38. 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All right, Peyton Tolley, a beast on the bump yesterday for the Red Sox. He went 8 innings, allowed just 2 hits, walked 2, struck out 4, lowered his ERA to 2.97 on the season. Caleb Durbin, the Durbinator, the hero at the plate yesterday, 3-for-5 with a grand slam, 5 RBIs. Red Sox salvage a win, 7-0 the final. In Pittsburgh tonight to take on the Pirates over the weekend, it'll be Jake Bennett with the ball tonight, 6:40 first pitch. We get started with Red Sox pregame at 5:40 on Rewind 92.7 and 102.3. Sonny Gray will go tomorrow night, and Patrick Sandoval will go on Sunday afternoon. Patriots and Colts played to a 13-all tie last night, preseason game number 1. Pats and Eagles next Saturday, the 22nd at 7 o'clock.
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0: Zach Brown Band, whatever it is on Wind Country, 7:53 in the morning. Still a couple of more minutes to get us that text. Chris is your keyword. Text Chris, C-H-R-I-S, to 603-352-0037 for a shot to be our winner of our final pair of tickets to see Chris Stapleton at Fenway Park tomorrow night with Zach Top and Alan Stone as well. So good luck. And we'll have that winner coming up next hour. And we'll get you a news update with Kelsey and the MyKeyNow.com News Center on the way in just a few minutes. And your Music City Minute on the way for you as well at 8:10.
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9: Good morning. President Trump plans to highlight his record on crime and safety during a visit to a New York police academy on Friday. The White House says he will release new FBI crime statistics showing a decrease in violent crime for 2025. Luigi Mangione is expected to plead guilty Friday in the federal case stemming from the killing of the former UnitedHealthcare CEO on a Manhattan sidewalk. That's according to a person familiar with the matter who is not authorized to talk publicly about the case and spoke to the Associated Press on the condition of anonymity. Surrey Mountain Lake Beach has reopened for swimming after the latest water tests show bacteria levels have returned.

0: service positions. The cuts are raising concerns among lawmakers and prosecutors who say losing beds could put more strain on the state's mental health system. Mainly sunny, high 76 to 79. In the Mikey Now News Center, I'm Kelsey Johnson.
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0: Jason Aldean on Wink Country. Try that in a small town at 8:09 in the morning. Welcome to your Friday morning show. Gonna be a fantastic weather weekend. 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Sun and clouds right through Sunday. Upper 70s all 3 days, might touch 80 degrees, low humidity, absolutely gorgeous. A little bit chilly overnight tonight, upper 40s. So as you step outside early tomorrow morning or leave the windows open overnight tonight, you'll feel that. And I think it'll feel pretty good, right, to get rid of the humidity. And outside right now, we've got sunshine and we're up to 64 this half hour. And your Music City Minute is on the way next. Coming up, we're going to tell you what Taste of Country has to say about the top five songs of the summer of 2026, at least to date. We'll have that for you next.
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0: All right, let's talk big shows this weekend in New England. A lot to choose from. Coe Wetzel at the Bank of New Hampshire Pavilion.

Pavilion in Guilford tonight. Carly Pierce on the Seacoast at Hampton Beach Casino Ballroom. And you've got Chris Stapleton with Zach Topp and Alan Stone at Fenway Park tonight and tomorrow night. And by the way, big concert news yesterday. We found out that Luke Combs is coming to Gillette Stadium next year. He'll be there on May the 1st. Taste of Country out with their top country songs of the summer of 2026. Dan and Shay, number 5 with Say So. I Can't Love You Anymore with Ella Langley and Morgan Wallen at number 4. Be By You, Luke Combs, number 3. Be Her, more Ella Langley, number 2. And any guesses what the number 1 song probably is? Choosing Texas. You got it. From Ella Langley. 3 spots in the top 5 for the summer of 2026. That's your Music City Minute. Here comes more of today's country on 98.7 Wink Country.

0: George Strait, write this down on Wind Country 8:25 in the morning. I have notified the winner of the Stapleton tickets, waiting to hear back to find out who it is. And whoever it is, congratulations. And thanks to everybody that did text us this week for a chance to win. Forecast details, beautiful weekend coming up. It kicks off with today, sun and clouds. I guess your goal for today is to get out of the office or wherever you work as fast as humanly possible. Upper 70s today. Beautiful day. Partly cloudy, upper 40s overnight. Sunshine will do upper 70s tomorrow. And looks like sun and clouds in upper 70s on Sunday. We've got 64 with sunshine in West Keene right now. Your final news update coming up here in just a few minutes. We'll get you your Red Sox Minute on the way with Sam Adams and kick off our first 12 in a row for the workday. That's all coming up here in the next 50.
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1: Good morning. The Trump White House reports that countries are routing exports through third nations to avoid U.S. tariffs, causing tax revenue losses of $19 billion to $26 billion annually. The report says China has responded to 2018 tariffs by sending goods to other countries for packaging and assembly. President Trump plans to highlight his record on crime and safety during a visit to a New York police academy on Friday. The White House says he will release new FBI crime statistics showing a decrease in violent crime for 2025. Surrey Mountain Lake Beach has reopened for swimming after the latest water tests show bacterial levels have returned to normal. The beach has been under a swimming advisory since early July because of elevated bacterial levels. The latest testing shows the water is now safe for swimming. Chris Pappas is getting a boost in New Hampshire's U.S. Senate Democratic primary from a former opponent. WMUR-TV reports Jared Sullivan, who ended his campaign in May, is now endorsing Pappas. Sullivan says he believes Pappas can work across party lines, and Pappas still needs to face progressive challenger Karishma Mansour in the September 8th primary. Four inpatient beds are being closed at the Vermont Psychiatric Hospital, along with three recovery services positions. The cuts are raising concerns among lawmakers and prosecutors who say losing beds could put more strain on the state's mental health system. Mainly sunny, highs 76 to 79. In the Mikey Now News Center, I'm Kelsey Johnson.
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0: Here's your Red Sox Minute, powered by Sam Adams, the official beer of the Boston Red Sox. Red Sox happy to get out of Toronto with a victory, and they have Caleb Durbin and Peyton Tolley to thank for that victory yesterday as they played matinee baseball. Caleb Durbin, 3-for-5, including a grand slam, 5 RBIs on the day to lead the charge on the offensive side of things. And Peyton Tolley came to pitch yesterday, 8 innings, allowed just 2 hits, 2 walks, and struck out 4. While lowering his ERA to 2.97 on the season. Red Sox move on to Pittsburgh to take on the Pirates. Jake Bennett gets the ball tonight against Bubba Chandler. Sonny Gray goes tomorrow and Patrick Sandoval on Sunday. 6:40 first pitch tonight. We get started with the pregame show at 5:40 on Rewind 92.7 and 102.3 FM. Every Red Sox game all season long on Rewind. And that is your Red Sox Minute, powered by Sam Adams, the official beer of the Boston Red Sox.
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10: Here's your Wing Country Monadnock Region forecast.
0: All I can say is wow. Sun and clouds, upper 70s today. Partly cloudy, upper 40s overnight. And the weekend looks fantastic. Sunshine, upper 70s tomorrow. And sun and clouds will do upper 70s again on Sunday.
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Saw a video on social media of Kenny Chesney yesterday signing album covers. You order his album, you can get one that's signed. 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Here he is now with Carry On Wink. She

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We'll tell you if these guys made the top five, and if they did, where they fall. We'll give you the whole list coming up here in just about 10 minutes. I got

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0: Tucker Wetborn, who told you that on Wing Country. Tucker just celebrated number one success of Brunette recently, and I think many more number one songs for that guy to come down the road. All right, let's talk about Taste of Country's top five songs of summer, the summer of 2026. Dan and Shay, who we heard just a few minutes ago, Say So at number five. I Couldn't Love You Anymore. Of course, Ella Langley and Morgan Wallen at number four. Be By You, number three. Luke Combs, Be Her by Ella Langley at number two. And number one, any guesses, any thoughts as to what that could possibly be? Yeah, Choosing Texas. 17 weeks and counting at number one on the Hot 100. It better be the number one.
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0: Well, Community Night is happening on Tuesday from 4 to 7 with the City of Keene at their complex down on Marlboro Street. You can get free burgers and hot dogs, ice cream for everyone, fun games and activities, chance to meet city officials, and you can come on by and just park your car and enjoy the event free of charge. Again, all happening on Tuesday, 4 to 7 on Marlboro Street here in town. With Dustin Lynch on now, this is Easy to Love on 98.7 Wink Country.

0: country. More continuous country favorites coming up. We're putting together another 12 in a row right now. The music is back on next.
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19: 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We're going to see sun and clouds, upper 70s today, partly cloudy. We'll get into the upper 40s overnight tonight. Sunshine, upper 70s tomorrow, and a mix of sun and clouds and upper 70s on the way for Sunday.
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0: Terry's in next to take you through the workday and get you a little closer to the weekend. Have a great one. We'll talk to you on Monday morning at 5:30. It's Kojo now in his latest. Here's Horseback inside our 12 in a row on Wing Country.
1: He's a ranch hand in a pinch, man. 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A cast iron skillet swinging lid flipper. Now he's a double wide on the county line. Sipping on a six pack of Lone Star Light. She did him dirty, took him.

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1: Got a girl from the south side, got braids in her hair. 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
1: 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We have got some great music headed your way. The Eli Young Band and Kane Brown on the way right now. Zach Top.

98.7 Wink Country, rolling you through 12 songs in a row for your work day. We have got some great music headed your way. A little Hudson Westbrook for you right now. Painted You Pretty on Wink.

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1: Kenny Chesney, American Kids on today's Country 98.7 Wake Country. Ted Lasso making a splash, a strong return to Apple TV last week with season 4 premiere pulling in 296.6 million minutes watched over the course of August 4th through the 5th. I don't know how to feel about when they put it in minutes like that. I don't know. That total, measured by Nielsen, makes the episode the biggest launch in the history of Apple TV, outpacing all previous seasons of Ted Lasso. In addition to buzzy titles like Severance and Pluribus, Nielsen also reports that Ted Lasso Season 4 was the most streamed program in the U.S. on August 5th alone, with more than 200 million minutes watched that day. That's some crazy numbers. We'll get a check on community calendar for you coming up next on Wink.
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1: 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We're putting together another 12 in a row right now. The music is back on next.
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8: Here's your Wing Country Monadnock region forecast.
6: Sunshine today as we climb to 81 degrees, mostly clear overnight tonight down to 51. Sunny near 80 on Saturday, and then mostly sunny for Sunday, again right around 80 degrees.
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Terry hanging out here with you. Happy Friday.

Today's Country, 98.7 Wink Country. Terry hanging out here with you. And man, if we got some great music headed your way. I've got some George Burge and a little Ashley Cook lined up for you. Just waiting very patiently. Right now, here's Riley Green. Think as you drunk.

0: Country 98.7 Wink Country. This one made me giggle. This morning I read this story and I went, yeah, it sounds about right. When it comes to golfing, country musicians tend to go all in. A lot of artists will talk about playing a round of golf during the day before their show, no matter what city they're in. One of those golfers is Gary LaVox from Rascal Flatts. He plays a lot of golf and even hosted a charity golf event recently for Folds of Honor. So when he was on Taste of Country Nights, they wanted to know who's good and who could use a little work on their golf game in the country music genre. Oh, name drops, name drops. LaVox perked up when he heard the question. And he had an answer ready to fire off right away. He said, Charles Kelly, Jake Owen, Mitchell Tenpenny, Joe Don Rooney. They can all play really well. Luke Bryan can play, and Luke Combs, too. And then he got to talking about how he golfs with celebrities like Michael Jordan, Steph Curry, Charles Barkley. Well, who could use a little work on their game? He says, probably my cousin Jay DeMarcus. Blake Shelton. Blake's bad, he says. Jason Aldean is well-known. Aldean's pretty decent, he says. But he just threw Blake Shelton right under the bus. Needs to work on his golf game. Oh, those are fighting words, I'm telling you right now. Keep it right here. We'll get a check on community calendar for you coming up next on Wink.
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0: 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We're putting together another 12 in a row right now. The music is back on next.
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8: Here's your Wind Country Monadnock region forecast.
9: Sunny skies today as we climb to 81 degrees, mostly clear overnight down to 51. Sunshine and near 80 on Saturday, and we're looking at mostly sunny skies on Sunday, again right around 80 degrees.
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98.7 Wink Country, rolling through 12 songs in a row for your workday. Thanks so much for spending a piece of your day right here with us at Wink Country. I love having you here. It's Kevin Powers and Shaboozy now. Move on Wink.

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98.7 Wake Country lining up the hits for you as we roll through 12 in a row. I've got the Brothers Osborne and a little Kenny Chesney waiting in the wings. Right now, here's John Morgan, Kid Myself, on Wake.

Space Country, 98.7 Wake Country, TGIF. All we have to do now is just get through this workday, and there's the weekend sitting right on the other side. Here's Ella Langley now, loving life again on Wake.

Jason Aldean, My Kind of Party on today's Country 98.7 Wink Country. It's Terry hanging out here with you. I don't know what Instagram was thinking when they did this, but it's a little ridiculous. Meta's Instagram proudly launched a new logo on Thursday. It's the first update in a decade. And would you think everybody would be just like, oh, okay. No. The trolling has begun. They say the word mark at the top of the app hasn't changed in 10 years, so it's time for a refresh. Cleaner, more modern, references to the original, and the simplicity and craft that's always made it Instagram. But fans immediately latched onto the fact that some of the letters

0: in Instagram are in cursive. So it's like back and forth between just regular letters and cursive letters. It's a little confusing. It's kind of stylized. The new logo can, the stylized R in the new logo can easily be confused with like a Z or a U. In addition, the S kind of looks like it might be an A. So people are like coming up with all these names for Instagram. Instagazam. Another one was Instagwam. Instagwam. Well, I don't know. It's barely readable. So I think they'll probably end up scrapping it before the end of the week. Oh, wait, it's the end of the week. Quick, do something. Keep it right here. We've got more great music headed your way. On a wink country.
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0: Hey, Wink Country. More continuous country favorites coming up. We're putting together another 12 in a row right now. The music is back on next.
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9: Here's your Wing Country Monadnock region forecast.
3: Sunshine today as we climb to 81 degrees, mostly clear overnight down to a beautifully cool 51. Sunny near 80 on Saturday, and then mostly sunny on Sunday, again right around 80 degrees.
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98.7 Wink Country. Wake up with Mark in the morning. Keep winking while you work. We give you 12 songs in a row every hour for your workday. Here's Luke Combs, back in the saddle on Wink.

country. Hey there, it's Terry hanging out here with you. It's your Friday. It's my Friday. Let's make it our Friday and get through it together, shall we? It's Blake Shelton now. Stay country or die trying. On Wank.

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3: 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All right, boys. This is her favorite song, you know that, right? 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She might get up and dance again. Oh, she put her beard down. Here she comes, here she comes.

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We line up the hits for you every day. I've got some Kane Brown and Megan Maroney on the way. Right now, here's Zach John King. Get to drinkin'.

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0: Megan Maroney, Medicine, on today's Country 98.7 Wink Country. Hey, here we go. Spider-Man, brand new day, breaking records all over the place. They have now surpassed $700 million in domestic ticket sales, becoming the fastest film to notch that box office benchmark. So far, Sony and Marvel's comic book adventure starring Tom Holland as a web-slinging hero has generated $704.5 million in North America. $1.8 billion worldwide just after 2 weekends of release. 2 weekends. Notably, only 7 movies have ever reached $700 million in North America. A brief list: Star Wars, The Force Awakens, Avengers Endgame, 2021 Spider-Man, No Way Home, Avatar in 2009, Top Gun Maverick in 2018, and Black Panther. Internationally, Spider-Man Brand New Day has climbed to $1.108 billion, impressively overtaking the entire overseas haul of its predecessor, No Way Home. That one only took home $1.106 billion in its entirety. This one's just going to blow right past all of that. That's just crazy. Keep it right here. We'll get a check on Community Calendar for you coming up next. On Wink.
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4: 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And that is just one of the things going on around you. 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

0: Wayne Country. More continuous country favorites coming up. We're putting together another 12 in a row right now. The music is back on next.
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13: Here's your Wing Country Monadnock Region forecast.
12: Sunny skies today as we climb to 81 degrees, mostly clear overnight tonight, down to 51. Sunshine on Saturday, right around 80 degrees, and on Sunday, mostly sunny, still right around 80.
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98.7 Wink Country, your home for Mark in the Morning and 12 in a row every hour through your workday. Hey, happy Friday. The weekend's finally here. My name is Michael James. It's great to be with you. Lainey Wilson's on now with John Mayer. Phone, keys, wallet. 98.7 Wink Country.

0: 98.7 Week Country with Florida Georgia Line wrapping up another 12 in a row. Hey, if you follow Tim McGraw on social media, you got a rare glimpse of his daughter. He recently celebrated his daughter Maggie's 28th birthday this week and had a rare photo and a really sweet message. He praised her work ethic, her heart, how devoted she is to her family, saying there's, quote, so much wonderful life ahead for her. Tim and Faith, if you did not know, have three daughters, Gracie, Maggie, and Audrey, and they are now 29, 28, and 24. Earlier this year, actually, they all joined Tim on stage and recreated a pretty amazing, like, full circle moment as children. They actually sung his 2000 hit, Last Dollar Fly Away, and nearly decades later, sang it again with Dad on stage. Pretty cool. It's 98.7 Wink Country. More music on the way. Let's go with Chase Matthew and Zach Topper next.
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10: 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Lynx Magazine wrote, Hooper's sixth hole would be an all-star in any championship layout. 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

0: They Went Country. More continuous country favorites coming up. We're putting together another 12 in a row right now. The music is back on next.
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12: Here's your Wing Country Monadnock Region forecast.
13: Well, we're heading into a pretty nice weekend in Keene tonight. Turns cool, clear, and comfortable with temperatures dropping to around 49. Great sleeping weather for you. Saturday is going to be gorgeous, mostly sunny and dry with a high around 79. Looking ahead to Sunday, it starts with some sunshine before clouds increase, but you know, we'll still stay pretty pleasant pretty much through the whole day. High around 79.
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98.7 Wink Country, rolling through 12 in a row. Jelly Roll recently said he's going to be taking a little break from touring. Could be up to 2 years, but fans have been very supportive. He's been busy. He needs a break. Here he is with Shaboozy and Amen.

to this day, still one of the best shows I ever saw at Fenway Park. That's Kane Brown right there and Woman as we roll through 12 in a row. Thomas Rhett's on now with Jordan Davis. Ain't a Bad Life. It's 98.7 Wink Country.

throwing it back a little bit with some Diamond Rio there in Beautiful Mess. 98.7 Wink Country. Hey, nobody plays you more music than 98.7 Wink Country. That's right, 12 songs in a row every hour through your workday with John Party now.

0: Barker McCollum there, wrapping up another 12 in a row right here on 98.7 Wink Country. Good afternoon. My name is Michael James. Happy weekend to you. Can you believe it? It's already Friday, and it's going to be a gorgeous weekend this weekend. Hey, this is pretty cool. Blake Shelton has now officially got himself an off-road pontoon boat. Yeah, I know. You're like, wait, what is that? NASCAR's Clint Bowyer apparently decided that Blake Shelton needed a new toy for his ranch, and he converted a pontoon boat into an off-road vehicle for Blake. Yes, a pontoon boat designed to travel on land. It's exactly as ridiculous as it sounds, but somehow it feels completely appropriate for Blake Shelton, if you ask me. The contraption combines two things that Blake clearly enjoys. We know he loves the outdoors, but he also loves vehicles that probably shouldn't exist. I want a pontoon boat on wheels. That's freaking cool. It's 98.7 Wink Country. Hey, we got more music on the way coming at you next. Let's go with Dustin Lynch and George Burge.
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0: 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We're putting together another 12 in a row right now. 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
1: Here's your Wing Country Monadnock Region forecast.
2: Well, tonight, things are going to clear up pretty nicely. Really good sleeping weather tonight, honestly. Overnight lows around 49 with nice clear skies. Looking ahead to tomorrow, it's going to be a beauty. Sunny and dry, high around 79. Starts with some sunshine, a little cloud increase on Sunday, but still a pretty pleasant day, high around 79.
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0: 98.7 Wink Country, rolling through 12 in a row. This is Cody Johnson, new music from him. It's called Horseback.
1: He's a ranch hand in a pinch, man. Hotter than the red on the cattle brand. Cause she's a gold digger with a quick trigger. 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

You know, we give you 12 songs in a row every hour through your workday here at 98.7 Wink Country. My name is Michael James. It's great to be with you. Lauren Elena's on with Chase Matthew now and All My Exes.

Bailey Zimmerman recently had to cancel a few shows and announce he's going to be taking just a little break. He had to deal with a family emergency. He said everything is all good. He just needs a minute. It's 98.7 Wink Country. We're rolling through 12 in a row. Hudson Westbrook is on here with Painted You Pretty.

0: that's our boy Darius right there in Wagon Wheel. It's 98.7 Wink Country. Good afternoon. My name is Michael James. Hey, happy Friday. It's great to be with you. This is pretty cool. If you're ever going to be down in Nashville and you are a fan of Morgan Wallen, someone created a Morgan Wallen-themed Airbnb in Nashville, and it is apparently equipped with that infamous chair connected to his incident on Broadway back in 2024. The owners have wisely warned that it is clear that you are not allowed to throw the chair off the balcony. It's basically a Nashville tourism just kind of, you know, reaching its inevitable conclusion that, well, even notorious celebrity moments can eventually be Airbnb decor and capitalized on. It's 98.7 Wink Country. We've got more music on the way. How about Kevin Powers, that one with Shaboozy? We've also got John Morgan, both next, right here, 98.7 Wink Country.
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0: 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More continuous country favorites coming up. We're putting together another 12 in a row right now. 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
8: Here's your Wing Country Monadnock Region forecast. Well, tonight, it's actually going to be a pretty gorgeous night. Very good sleeping weather. Temperatures are going to cool down a bit into the upper 50s, but we're going to have nice clear skies. Looking ahead, tomorrow is going to be gorgeous. Mostly sunny and dry, around 79 degrees. Looking ahead to Sunday, does start with some sunshine. We'll get some clouds later in the day, but for the most part, still a gorgeous day. High of 79.
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98.7 Wink Country. We are rolling through 12 in a row. Good afternoon. My name is Michael James. It's great to be with you. Happy Friday. Can you believe it? The weekend is already here. And you know what? This is the weekend to get out and enjoy because the weather is going to be freaking gorgeous. Sunny and in the low 80s all weekend long. Megan Maroney's on now, 6 months later, 98.7 Wink Country.

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a soundtrack that makes your workday fly by. 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

0: You know, even some of our favorite country music artists are also mega fans, like Eric Church, who recently lost his voice cheering at a NASCAR race. It's 98.7 Wink Country. Tyler Hubbard there in Land, wrapping up another 12 in a row. Yeah, I guess the chief recently admitted that he blew out his voice, but it wasn't from singing. He was cheering for NASCAR driver Corey Haim, who was sponsored by Eric's Field and Steam brand during Haim's Brickyard victory. I guess Church apparently got so wrapped up in the race that he yelled himself hoarse. And for a guy whose livelihood literally depends on his voice, that's a pretty committed sports fan right there. It's 98.7 Wink Country, and we've got some more music coming at you, like Jelly Roll, maybe some Jason Aldean, and that new one from Kenny Chesney. It's all next.
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0: country. More continuous country favorites coming up. We're putting together another 12 in a row right now. The music is back on next.
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5: Here's your Wing Country Monadnock Region forecast.
6: Very excited for this weekend. Tonight, great sleeping weather tonight. Temperatures are going to drop down into the low 50s. It'll be a nice, clear night. Looking ahead to tomorrow, a high of 79, mostly sunny skies. Heading into Sunday, same deal. Mostly sunny. You'll see a few clouds later in the day, but high of 79.
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1: I remember when he came out, he had such a unique sound. It was really cool, something a little bit new for country music. That's Sam Hunt right there at 23. We're rolling through 12 in a row with Dan and Shay now and Say So.

0: 98.7 Wink Country, wrapping up another 12 in a row with the one and only Luke Bryan. Have you ever seen him live? The way that he dances on stage is just absolutely ridiculous, in a good way. My name is Michael James. It's great to be with you. This is super cute. And, you know, listen, Morgan Wallen has definitely had his share of bad press in the past. But recently, his foundation actually donated nearly $40,000 worth of new instruments to a high school music program in North Las Vegas. We're talking guitars, keyboards, other equipment that students can actually use in class. It's all part of Morgan's effort to support youth music programs through his foundation. I mean, I love it because regardless of what anyone thinks about Morgan, putting instruments into a kid's hands is a pretty easy thing to root for. Like, it's never a bad thing when you're doing something good for kids, especially with education and music. It's 98.7 Wink Country. We've got more on the way. You know what? Ella Langley, her new one, Love and Life Again. I'm obsessed with that. We'll do that next with George Burge as well.
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15: Here's your Wing Country Monadnock region forecast.
16: Oh, we've got a beautiful weekend ahead. Of course, tonight, temperatures will cool down into the upper 50s. Looking ahead to tomorrow, mostly sunny skies throughout the day. High of 79 degrees. Now, as we look ahead to Sunday, the clouds will start to roll in a little bit, but not till later in the day, and we're still going to see a high of 79.
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Throwing it back, some classic Kenny there with Beer in Mexico as we continue on through 12 in a row. It's 98.7 Wing Country, and my name is Michael James. It's been so fun hanging with you this evening. I'll be back with you on Monday. I'll leave you with Luke Combs and Rethink Some Things right here, 98.7 Wing Country.

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